0: Alegría.
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2: 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Teach your children about the dangers of smoking and vaping. 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

0: 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Vamos a checar las líneas. Ok. It says, what is the most stolen food in the world? Vamos a la línea. Good morning, buenos días. ¿A usted la respuesta?
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2: I just read something about that the other day.
0: Okay, well.
2: Was it cheese?
0: Cheese?
2: Yeah, girl.
0: Cheese makes cheese, girl. I'm real cheesy.
2: And it reminds me when I was little, I used to take cheese.
0: Yeah, I said, you know, because they say cheese makes cheese, and I said, I'm Sweet Caroline, and I'm very cheesy. So you're saying that cheese is the most stolen food in the world?
2: I mean, I'm guessing. I read something about that the other day.
0: Yeah, it says the experts say that globally, it disappears more from the inventory, that the reasons are it's valuable, easy to hide, easy to resell, or just eat it. I think I might eat me some first and then maybe try to resell it.
2: But I would eat it,
0: I
2: definitely.
0: Mean, all kinds. So your answer once again, the food that they is stolen mostly around the world, once again, your answer is...
2: Cheese. Oh, my gosh.
0: Felicidades. Congratulations. That's the right answer. And that might be, what do you call it, the best answer, because you just won two $10 gift cards, $20 total for hot dogs, etc. Have you ever been out there?
2: Oh, yes.
0: Am I lying? Am I lying about them chili cheese dogs?
2: Nope, you're not.
0: The chili cheese fries.
2: Yes. OMG. Oh, my gosh.
0: Okay, tell me about the ice.
2: The ice is crunchy. It's that,
0: right?
2: The best ice.
0: Right,
2: yes.
0: You know, I mean...
2: With that crush, strawberry crush soda.
0: Ooh, well, I give me some lemonade, you know, but I mean, it's all good. Sometimes I'll just go by and just get me a big old 32-ounce ice and go home and put my own stuff in there. So, well, we're going to be cheesy because we done going to give you some hot dog, etc. Gift certificates for some
2: Thank
0: chili
2: you.
0: Cheese. 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